0: 4% in two decades, while household income rose by just 102% over the same period. In her speech, Ms. Dent will outline how women face a 55% reduction in earnings on average during the first 5 years of parenthood. She'll also call for 52 weeks of paid parental leave and cheaper childcare.
1: A royal commission into alleged corruption linked to Victoria's Big Build infrastructure program will hold its first hearing today. It's anticipated the terms of reference will be revealed. Further hearings are yet to be confirmed. A final report is not due until August next year. Formal testing is underway on a penguin found on Tasmania's Bruny Island, suspected of contracting bird flu. A resident is understood to have come across the penguin on Tuesday. More than 3,500 reports have been made to state authorities since July, with 43 positive bird flu events recorded. Australia has more than 600 confirmed events of H5 bird flu in wildlife. If you notice sick or dead birds or other animals showing signs of bird flu, authorities are urging people not to approach the animals, record the location and call the 24-hour emergency animal disease hotline on 1800 675 888. The US will build two new military bases in the Danish territory of Greenland. US President Donald Trump met with Denmark's Prime Minister Mette Frederiksen on the sidelines of the UN General Assembly in New York. Prior to signing the agreement, Mr. Trump said Washington would immediately begin the process of developing a large military presence in the appropriate locations. Earlier this year, Mr. Trump threatened to take over Greenland, citing its strategic location and critical minerals. Funding cancer research is on the minds of rally car drivers this week. 220 teams are taking part in the four-day lunchbox rally from Dubbo to Lightning Ridge and back again, starting on Saturday. Participants, including children, will raise money for cancer research while exploring the outback. CEO and founder James Freeman lost both of his parents to cancer within 12 months. He's told National Radio News it's important to raise the next generation of fundraisers.
2: Over the last 16 years, we've funded 86 research programs throughout all different types of cancer research. We really do obviously work, the Cancer Council manages that process, and we work with some of the best researchers in the country. It's really, really wonderful knowing that the funds raised really do go to the right places.
1: Today is the spring equinox. At 10:05 a.m. Australian Eastern Standard Time, the sun will pass directly over the Earth's equator. It means day and night are roughly equal in length everywhere on the planet. Days in the southern hemisphere will continue to get longer from now until the summer solstice in late December. Turning to sport, Brisbane is yet to confirm whether it will appeal Lachie Neale's one-match suspension for striking Hawthorn's Jack Ginnivan. The 33-year-old faced the AFL tribunal last night in a bid to downgrade the ban, but was unsuccessful. An appeal is likely to be heard on Thursday night. The Lions will face Fremantle in the grand final on Saturday. And in cricket, a one-day cup match between South Australia and Tasmania is due to get underway shortly at Karen Rolton Oval in Adelaide.
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7: And the weather for Goulburn and the Southern Tablelands, a partly cloudy day with a medium chance of a shower in the east and wind from the east at 20 to 30 kilometres an hour. We should get up to 19 today, currently in town 12.4. And humidity is 94%. Barometric pressure still the same, 1030.8 hectopascals. You're with Goulburn's community radio station, RAM FM. You've got Brian Jones with you until 12 o'clock today. Let's have one from Lou Reed.

just a perfect day. Drink sangria in the park. And then later, when it gets dark,

David Bowie with Lady Grinning Soul from his album Aladdin Sane. Before that, we had Lou Reed with Perfect Day from his Transformer album. And here's Leonard Cohen with Suzanne.

0: That we had Leonard Cohen with Suzanne. Time now for a word from our sponsor. A track coming up from Simon and Garfunkel and another one from the Alan Parsons Project.
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And that was the Owen Parsons Project with the turn of a friendly card, parts one and two. And before that, we had Simon and Garfunkel from their Bridge Over Troubled Water album with The Only Living Boy in New York. And here's a nice quiet one from Sandy Denny.

0: And that was Melanie Savka with Record Machine. Before that, we had Sandy Denny from one of her solo albums, An Old Fashioned Waltz. That was the title track, An Old Fashioned Waltz. And Sandy sadly died back in 76, but used to be the lead singer with Fairport Convention. 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And you've got Brian Jones with your Turtle 12. Time for a word from our sponsor and a track coming up from The Stranglers and one from Midnight Oil.
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1: It is scary to be given a diagnosis of prostate cancer. 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Surgical removal of the prostate is not the only option. There are several equally effective treatments, including radiation therapy, depending on the cancer and your personal choice. To fully understand all the options for treatment, you need to talk to both medical specialists who treat prostate cancer. These are the radiation oncologist and the surgeon. Your GP can refer you to both these experts before you decide on the treatment that's best for you. 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

that was Midnight Oil with Rising Seas. Came out a couple of years ago. Nice. And before that, we had The Stranglers with Always the Sun. And you're listening to Goulburn's community radio station, Ram FM. And we might have a track now from John Schumann, who used to be, of course, the lead singer out of Redgum.

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1: National Radio News.
2: Hello, I'm Laura Devoy. The Federal Health Minister says he's frustrated Queensland has not yet signed up to the government's Thriving Kids program, an alternative to the National Disability Insurance Scheme. The program will see states and territories provide services for children under the age of 9 who have developmental delay or autism. All jurisdictions except Queensland have signed up for the program, which begins on the 1st of October. Mark Butler told the ABC he expects a deal will be signed soon.
3: I can't imagine a Queensland government that for the next 15 months would sit on its hands and pretend it does not have a very serious obligation to follow the rest of the country and to frankly implement commitments that the Premier made at the National Cabinet meeting earlier this year to do this.
2: The first hearing of the Royal Commission into allegations of corruption on Victorian government construction sites is underway. The Royal Commission is investigating allegations of corruption, criminal conduct and serious misconduct by the CFMEU, construction companies, labour hire firms, subcontractors and others on the big build. Commissioner Chris Karakis says work on the case began some months ago.
4: For some years now, Victorians have heard and read about the projects comprising the big build, and they have debated whether those projects have met the objectives. The Commission will receive submissions on the regulatory and governance principles which are calculated to deliver value to the people of Victoria.
2: The sporting community is being urged to help stop gender-based violence before it starts. As Scarlett Coppola reports, domestic violence services are preparing for a rise in calls this weekend.
5: Research shows a rise in domestic violence incidents surrounding major sporting events. In 2024, Victoria Police recorded 796 family violence incidents over the AFL Grand Final weekend. Our Watch says in the lead-up to this year's match, it's important to strengthen understanding of why gender-based violence occurs and how it can be prevented. It's calling on sporting organisations to use their platforms to model good behaviour, ensure their policies take a zero-tolerance approach to gender-based violence, and provide opportunities for women to participate and lead.
2: And if you need help, you can call the National Domestic Violence Hotline 1800 RESPECT on 1800 737 732. Non-stop flights between Sydney and New York City will begin next year. 12 ultra-long-range aircraft fitted with an additional 20,000 litre fuel tank will be used for the flights. They each have 238 seats. Qantas says the flight will shave 3 hours off the typical journey from Australia's east coast to the US's. Fans and book lovers around the world are paying tribute to Australian children's author and illustrator Terry Denton. He passed away on Monday at the age of 76, surrounded by his family. He was known for his work on the award-winning Treehouse series, which sold more than 10 million copies in Australia and was published in more than 30 countries. Mr. Denton also authored and illustrated more than 30 of his own books and collaborated with many authors. Turning to sport, in rugby union, South Africa has made 13 changes to its starting side for Sunday's test match against Australia. Winger Ethan Hooker and lock Eben Etzebeth are the only players to hold on to their spots from the Springboks win over New Zealand earlier this month. The Wallabies team is set to be announced on Friday.
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8: And the weather for Goulburn and the Southern Tablelands: a partly cloudy day with a medium chance of showers in the southeast, becoming less likely in the late afternoon and evening. Winds from the east at 20 to 30 kilometres an hour. And we're heading for 19 today. Currently in town, 15.6. And we've got 79% humidity and the barometric pressure has come down a little bit, down to 1,029.5 hectopascals. Let's play a little bit of Irish stuff. Here's Enda Kenny with Supermarket Wine.

0: That was Hot Hello Home with Sweet Marie. And before that, we had Enter Kenny with Supermarket Wine from his album After the Interval. Here's Miriam Stockley.
1: The rain has moved up.
0: Here's Miriam Stockley.

0: Isn't that gorgeous? That was Clannad with the theme from Harry's Game. And sadly, Moira Brennan from Clannad died a few months ago now. Very sad. And before that, we had Miriam Stockley with Perfect Day. And that used to be the theme for the BBC series Peter Rabbit, of all things. Time now for a word from our sponsors. 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

Yeah, that was Red Gum Live from their live album Caught in the Act. Came out 1983. That was The Last Frontier. And before that, we had Slim Dusty and Casey Chambers with Matilda No More. And here's another one from Ender Kenny. This one's Albany Morning.

0: Thanks very much.
1: And that was Kate Wolfe with the Red-Tailed Hawk. And before that, we had Enda Kenny with Albany Morning. And that's it for me. I hope you've enjoyed the show. I've certainly enjoyed doing it. I'll be back again next Wednesday, same time, same place, to do it all again. So Diane's in after me. And we might go out with a word from our sponsors and a track from Paul Gallagher.

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1: Hello, I'm Laura Devoy. The Prime Minister has defended his digital duty of care laws following criticism from the United States. In a statement released overnight, the US government said the laws, which would give social media users the ability to opt out of algorithms, amounted to online censorship. Anthony Albanese says he spoke with US President Donald Trump on the sidelines of the UN General Assembly this morning and posted a selfie on social media. He says he won't back down from the social media reforms.
2: Stand up for Australia's national interests, and the digital duty of care is something that we've foreshadowed for some period of time. It's not about giving government control, it's about giving people back control over what they receive on their devices.
1: Parents with two or more children are now forking out at least $36,500 a year, according to a new report. Shannon Kirkwood has more.
3: Advocacy group The Parenthood has released the data ahead of a national press club address by CEO Georgie Dent today. It shows the money needed to raise children has increased 134% in two decades, while household income rose by just 102% over the same period. In her speech, Ms. Dent will outline how women face a 55% reduction in earnings on average during the first 5 years of parenthood. She'll also call for 52 weeks of paid parental leave and cheaper childcare.
1: A new report has made the link between workplace inclusion and lower rates of sexual harassment. The Diversity Council of Australia's The Power of Inclusion, Preventing Workplace Sexual Harassment report has drawn on data from 3,000 workers across the nation. It found inclusion can prevent harm, while workers who experienced discrimination in the workplace were six times more likely to experience sexual harassment. Head of research, Dr. Rose Dalmada Remedios, says a fresh approach is needed.
4: Inclusion should be recognised as a practical, evidence-based prevention strategy that organisations can embed into their workplace health and safety approach.
1: Victoria Police say they've spoken to two men in relation to separate incidents at last weekend's AFL preliminary final at the MCG. A 34-year-old man is expected to be charged with aggravated unlawful assault and discharge a missile after a plate of food was allegedly thrown at a woman and a child. In another incident, a 56-year-old man was issued with a penalty notice for allegedly throwing a bottle onto the field at the conclusion of the match. He's the second person to be singled out for such behaviour. Cheap cars are about to whip up dust in outback New South Wales. The four-day lunchbox rally begins on Saturday. Each of the 220 teams include a child aged between 7 and 15 and one relative who will make the round trip from Dubbo to Lightning Ridge. Box Rally's CEO James Freeman says the obstacles of cheap cars in outback environments still apply despite the child-oriented approach. Speaking to National Radio News, he says the challenges range from the mechanical to the edible.
5: Cars themselves are only worth $1,500. We do have mechanical breakdowns and flat tyres and things like that. Outside of that, really, it's trying not to burn your marshmallow on the evening fire. dropping your marshmallow into the fire.
1: Turning to sport, sprinter Rowan Browning has announced his retirement from athletics. The 28-year-old won gold at the Commonwealth Games this year as part of Australia's 4x100-metre relay team. He's a four-time Australian 100-metre champion and competed at two Olympic Games. In a statement, Browning says he wanted to go out on a high.
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7: Good afternoon. Let's have a look at the weather. The temperature outside our studio at the present moment is sitting on 15.6, expected to be a cloudy day today with a top of 19. For Thursday, 9 through to 24 and cloudy with some wind. Friday, 11 through to 25 and cloudy. Saturday, 12 through to 26 and cloudy. Sunday, 8 through to 15 and partly cloudy. On Monday, it'll be 7 to 16 and rain. And on Tuesday, 6 through to 20 and cloudy. And that's the weather forecast here in Goulburn for the next few days.
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7: 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The program you're listening to is Brian's Country. I'm Diane Hammond. I'll be sitting in this afternoon for Brian, so I'll be taking you through to 4 o'clock this afternoon with a whole heap of country music, and I hope there's something in there you will enjoy. We'll start up the hour with Brian Letton, When Harvest Days Are Over, Jessie Dear, Willie Nelson with I'm Looking Over a Four-Leaf Clover, and we'll make it a three in a row with Charlie Rich, The Most Beautiful Girl.

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1: 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Yes, you can hear Dad and Dave coming up at 2 o'clock this afternoon. If you've been following it, don't miss out. Billy Kramer's up next with Gotta Travel On, and Colleen Hewitt with Dreaming My Dreams With You.

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1: It's just 28 minutes after 12 and the temperature outside our studio is still sitting on 15.6 degrees. We've got Marty Robbins lined up with a song called El Paso, and we'll follow that with Bill Anderson, When Liking Turns to Loving.

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1: Coming up next, we've got Bobby Bear with 500 Miles and Dolly Parton with Old Flames.

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Well, I guess I look different too, 'cause time changes.

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6: You're listening to Brian's Country. I'm Diane Hammond, sitting in for Brian this afternoon, taking you through till 4 o'clock. Conway Twitty is up next with There's a Honky Tonk Angel Who'll Take Me Back In, and Patsy Cline with Crazy.

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1: Here's a track from Dan Seals, God Must Be a Cowboy. And then we've got one called Yours and His.

0: game day, work day, rainy day. 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
1: Yeah, we're coming up towards news time, so we've got a track from Isla Grande called A Single Yellow Road, A Single Yellow Rose, and then we'll follow that with an instrumental from Barry Thornton to take us up to the hour. This is Isla Grande.

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1: Hello, I'm Lewis Donaldson. A $1 million reward has been issued for information which assists police in finding missing boy Gus Lamont. The four-year-old was last seen playing near the homestead on his family's outback property near Yunta in South Australia on September 27, 2025. The case has been declared a major crime. His parents have been ruled out as suspects, but one person known to Gus is a primary suspect. Premier Peter Malinauskas says the effort to find Gus will continue.
2: That if you know something, you've got to speak. You've got to speak. You've got to let South Australian Police know what you know so that they can do justice in the name of Gus.
1: A Victorian man has been arrested by counter-terrorism police over allegations he is a member of ISIS. The 65-year-old was arrested during a raid of a home in Carlton this morning. Police allege he pledged allegiance to ISIS and acted as an online propagandist. Acting Assistant Commissioner Paula Hudson details the allegations.
3: The videos, photographs, audio files and documents contain messages relating to abhorrent content, being executions, mass murder, torture and propaganda, as well as information about avoiding detection from law enforcement, along with instructional guides on how to conduct mass casualty attacks.
1: The investigation is ongoing. US President Donald Trump has rejected a push from Australia and other countries to impose AI safeguards. Speaking at the UN General Assembly in New York, Mr. Trump compared AI to the next industrial revolution and stressed his opposition to regulating AI. Prime Minister Anthony Albanese recognised the potential of the technology, but says humans must remain in control.
4: Increasingly, there's a recognition that new technology can bring enormous benefits, and artificial intelligence can boost our economy, it can boost productivity, it can advance healthcare in ways that were unimaginable a while ago with breakthroughs. There are a range of advantages, but we need to make sure that humans are in control.
1: An advocacy group says the rising cost of having a family is eating into Australia's prosperity and future. Speaking at the National Press Club, CEO of the Parenthood, Georgie Dent, appealed to the nation's parents.
5: Struggling under these conditions does not mean you are failing. No parent can meditate their way out of a childcare desert, or meal prep their way out of housing stress, or time manage their way into a 25th hour. When millions of families face the same obstacles, it is not a personal failure. It's a policy failure with profound economic and social consequences.
1: Australia's foreign minister has condemned Russia at the United Nations, warning the nuclear test ban is under serious strain. Minister Penny Wong has criticised Russia's 2023 decision to pull back from the test ban treaty, as this year marks 30 years of the Comprehensive Nuclear Test Ban Treaty. Speaking at the UN, Ms. Wong called on Russia to reverse its decision.
6: The CTBT has underpinned a global norm against nuclear testing that benefits all states, and it is in every state's interest to maintain it. Any nuclear explosion of any yield could have irrevocable consequence.
1: Remaining overseas, Lebanon's national news agency is reporting a large explosion in the country's south. Details of damage are yet to be confirmed. To sport, in AFL, the Lions have confirmed the club will appeal the tribunal's decision regarding Lachie Neale. Neale was suspended from playing in Saturday's grand final against Fremantle after the tribunal upheld his one-match ban for striking last night.
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8: Okay, let's have a look at the weather. The temperature outside our studio at the present moment is sitting on 17.9 degrees, expected to get to a top of 19 today with a cloudy day. For Thursday, 9 through to 24, cloudy with some wind. Friday, 11 to 25, partly cloudy. Saturday, 12 to 26, partly cloudy. Sunday, 8 through to 15, and cloudy. Monday, 7 through to 16, with rain. And Tuesday, 6 through to 20, and cloudy. That's the weather forecast here in Goulburn for the next few days.
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8: Yes, you are tuned to Ram FM, and the program you're listening to is Brian's Country. I'm Diane Hammond, sitting in for Brian this afternoon, taking you through to 4 o'clock with a whole heap of country music. Like this next one, Ferl and Husky, Wings of a Dove. We'll follow that with Diane Lindsay, Living in the Shadow of a Horseshoe. On the

0: name is Stephen. Did you know schizophrenia affects 1 in 100 people at some stage? I'm one of those people. 4 years ago, I began feeling different and unable to concentrate. I knew something was very wrong and I was terrified. I finally went and saw a doctor. At 21, I learned I had schizophrenia. It's an illness just like any other physical illness. With the right treatment, I'm getting on with my life. For written information about schizophrenia, phone 1-800-066-247 or talk to your doctor.
1: Okay, we've got Jim Reeves coming up with He'll Have to Go. We've got Hank Lachlan, Please Help Me, I'm Falling. Let's make it 3 in a row with Jack Green. There goes my everything.

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1: It's just 23 minutes after one, and the temperature outside our studio is sitting on 18.7 degrees. Ned Miller's up next with From a Jack to a King, and George Pitney and Gene Pitney and George Jones with Sweeter Than Flowers. From a

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1: Yes, you are tuned to Ram FM, and the program you're listening to is Brian's Country. I'm Diane Hammond, sitting in for Brian today. Do hope you're enjoying some of the music we're playing. Leroy Van Dyke's up next with Walk On By. We've got George Strait with Arkansas Dave, and we'll make it three in a row with James Blundell, Way Out West.

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0: There you are, Dave. That works the whole thing out. We just have to get in touch with Mr. Gleason and tell him what we want to say. Alf's very lucky to have us to look after his interests.
1: Yes, it seems all right to me. And we've made up our minds what we're going to say in court anyway.
0: Oh, strike me handsome. Look at the time, Dave. We've been talking about the case all the morning and not a tap of work has been done. Oh, hello, Alf. I thought you were down culling out those cows.
2: Well, I've been thinking about the case and I was wondering what you're going to do. It's a terrible thing to be summoned, you know.
1: Oh, you're back already, Mum. You weren't long.
3: No, it was a bit unpleasant down there at Smith's. Mr. Smith told me he was going on with the case after all.
0: Yes, we know all about it. Bert Jackson's been here and served the papers on Al.
3: Oh, isn't it awful? I didn't think Mr. Smith would dare go that far. By the way, Dave, Mabel says she's coming over to see you this afternoon. She whispered it to me as I was going out.
1: Oh, I wonder what she wants.
4: All right. I'll answer it.
1: Hello? Yes? No, it's Dave here. What? Oh, a new record. Oh, when? Oh, all right, yes, I'll tell Alf. We'll listen in to it. Oh, thanks. Goodbye.
0: Who was that?
1: The Snake Gully radio station. They rang up to say that they've just got a new record of Alf's song and they're going to play it now.
3: Goodness gracious, we must hear it. Turn the wireless on, Dad.
0: All right.
2: Cripes, I hope Bill Smith's not going to listen in. This'll make things worse.
3: I didn't know they'd made records of your song.
2: Oh, yes, of course they have. I got £2.10 from the publishers and a contract. I'm going to get the royalties, too.
0: Quiet. Here's the wireless coming on.
5: This is Station 2SG Snake Gully. And we have much pleasure in announcing that we have just received a new release of the famous song, Where the Dog Sits on the Tucker Box. Residents of Snake Gully all know that the words of this song were written by Alf, and the music by Jack O'Hagan.
3: Oh, Alf, isn't that wonderful?
5: This is a new Regal Xylophone recording, which has been released today. And the item is rendered by Jim Davidson's Dandies. Here it is.

just a love lord weary coot, and I've composed a song. It's all about a girl I love and dream of all day long. The rhythm seemed to come to me while milking me favourite cow, and as me hands went up and down, I wrote this song I vow. 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

0: Thomas.
1: 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I want to hear it.
2: Mr. Smith will be wild if he knows they've made a record of it.
3: I hope he isn't listening in. This'll only make things worse. 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
0: Better be starting to be milking. I can hear Sally Bell.

There we go. It's all happening down there at Snake Gully. So tune in next week to see what else is happening. We've got Gene Watson coming up now with a farewell party, and Leona Williams, When the Grass Grows Over Me.

0: 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After the break, the best music mix will continue.
1: Yeah, we've got Kimberly Murray and Bob Manning up next. I'll be your honky tonk tonight. Leona Williams will sing Old Loves Never Die, and Mary Duff with Deep Water. I hope you enjoy them.

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1: Yeah, I'd like to say good afternoon to John, listening online at Shoal Bay. Thank you very much for the call and very much for listening to the program. We've got Trevor Day lined up with a song called No Roads Coming Back, and we're playing it for John.

you spend worrying is another week you waste. Who was it said so long ago, love makes the world go round? Well, they forgot to mention it can turn it upside down. So if you find you've loved and lost, just make a brand new start. 'Cause there's always someone waiting to mend your broken heart.

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4: Yes, you are tuned to Ram FM, and the program you're listening to is Brian's Country. I'm Diane Hammond, sitting in for Brian this afternoon, and I do hope you're enjoying some of the music I'm playing. Let's start this bracket off with Lucky Star, I've Been Everywhere, and Jim Reeves, Distant Drums.
5: Oh.

We're listening there to Johnny Cash with Big River. We've got a track from Hank Williams coming up now called Be Careful of the Stones That You Throw. And after that, we'll have some very important messages from our sponsors. This is Hank Williams.

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And this is what I heard my neighbor say: that girl down the street should be run from my mess. She drinks and she talks quite a lot.

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0: 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Not just near schools, anywhere, or it could cost you at least $112 and 1 point. 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
1: Good afternoon, I'm Shannon Kirkwood. The parents of missing boy Gus Lamont have made a public plea for information 1 year since his disappearance. He was 4 years old when he was last seen on his family's property near Yunta, South Australia, on September 27, 2025. Police have today issued a $1 million reward for information which leads to a conviction. The case has been declared a major crime. His parents have been ruled out as suspects. Jessica Murray and Joshua Lamont say they want their son returned home.
2: And we are desperate for answers. We believe that someone knows something. Someone knows what happened to Gus and may even know where he is.
3: Even if you are feeling scared or unsure, if you know anything at all, we are imploring you to help us. Even the smallest detail could be helpful.
1: A new report has put forward a fresh approach to address workplace sexual harassment. The Diversity Council of Australia's The Power of Inclusion, Preventing Workplace Sexual Harassment report has drawn on data from 3,000 workers across the nation. It's found inclusion can prevent harm, while workers who experienced discrimination in the workplace were 6 times more likely to experience sexual harassment. Head of Research, Dr. Rose Delmada Remedios, says workplaces should be embedding inclusion as an official prevention strategy.
4: This really tells us that tackling exclusion and equity is a critical part of preventing workplace harm.
1: United States President Donald Trump has told the United Nations General Assembly he faces a big decision on whether to strike Iran again or pursue a peace deal. According to state media, the Iranians put forward conditions for reopening the Strait of Hormuz, which included the immediate lifting of the US's naval blockade. Speaking ahead of confirmation of the meeting, US President Donald Trump said the US may annihilate Iran.
5: I have a big decision to make. Will a deal be made with Iran that lets them rebuild and create a far greater country than it ever was before? Maybe one of the greatest in the Middle East or even the world? Or do I annihilate the Islamic Republic?
1: Murujuga traditional custodian Raylene Cooper will be speaking about her UN human rights complaint against the Australian government today. Ms. Cooper is addressing the UN Human Rights Council this evening, Australian time. She will be outlining the ongoing industrial damage to Murujuga's UNESCO World Heritage listed rock art. The complaint about the Australian government's conduct will be lodged with the UN in coming weeks. Showers and storms continue along the east coast and through Western Australia. Fine weather can be expected for Tasmania, Victoria and South Australia. The Bureau of Meteorology's David Crock has more on tomorrow's forecast.
6: And see this high pressure system we've been tracking in recent days. That's out over the Tasman Sea now. So still pumping in that moisture in the easterly winds along the east coast. So showers and some storms continue through parts of New South Wales and Queensland tomorrow. Wet weather as well continues for parts of eastern Western Australia, where this trough system is really slow moving. So a multi-day shower and storm outbreak through the eastern half of southern Western Australia.
1: And according to Lonely Planet, Australia's Red Centre and the Tweed region in northern New South Wales have made the annual list of the world's top travel destinations and experiences for the coming year. Turning to sport now, Brisbane Lions player Lachie Neale will face the AFL Appeal Board tomorrow in an attempt to be free to play Fremantle in Saturday's AFL Grand Final. Neale's one-match ban for striking was upheld at the tribunal last night. The Lions have today announced they'll be appealing that suspension.
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8: Okay, and the weather is as follows. The temperature outside our studio at the present moment is sitting on 18.7 degrees. The predicted temperature for today was 19, so we're just about there with a partly cloudy day. For Thursday, 9 through to 24, cloudy with wind. Friday, 11 through to 25, partly cloudy. Saturday, 12 to 26 and partly cloudy. Sunday, 7 to 14 and cloudy. And Monday, 6 to 14 and rain. And Tuesday, 5 through to 19 and cloudy. And that's the weather forecast here in Goulburn in the next few days.
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8: Welcome back to the final hour of the program. The program you're listening to is Brian's Country. I'm Diane Hammond, sitting in for him this afternoon, and I do hope you've enjoyed some of the music we're playing. We've still got an hour to go. We've got The Rhinestone Cowboy by Glen Campbell coming up. We've got Janie Fricker with Always Have, Always Will, and Ernie Constance with A Dinkum Bushman's Hands.

noticed the hands of the desk men. They're more like a woman's to me. Sheltered from wind and the blazing sun in an office down by sea. I don't think they'll leave a big imprint on the shaping of this old land. I like to think that more will be done by our

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1: 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A lot of information and pictures of the presenters on there and information about the station. 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If you'd like to speak to us in the studio, our number here is 48221103, or if you'd like to speak to someone in admin, 0472 648 697. We've got Brian Letton coming up next, You're the One Thing on My Mind Tonight, and George Strait, When Did You Stop Loving Me? You're the

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5: It's just 25 minutes after 3 and the temperature outside our studio at the present moment is 18.8 degrees.

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1: Loretta Lynn and Conway Twitty are up next with a song called After the Fire Is Gone, and I'll be back with you after the messages.

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for mowing the yard, $5. 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And watching little brother while you went shopping, 25 cents. 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
1: You've been listening to Brian's Country. I'm Diane Hammond, been sitting in for him this afternoon, and I do hope you've enjoyed the music we've played for you. I'd like to thank Brian for allowing me to do it, and I'll thank you all for listening. But for now, we'll put some music on to take you up to the hour. Please don't change the dial. Ravina will be coming on after the 4 o'clock news to take you through to six with some great music, so please don't change the dial.

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2: Hello, I'm Lewis Donaldson. Counter-terrorism police say further arrests may be made after a Victorian man was charged with being a member of a terrorist organisation. The 65-year-old was arrested during a raid of a home in Carlton this morning. He's accused of sharing thousands of extremist media files and ISIS propaganda. Police allege he pledged allegiance to ISIS and acted as an online propagandist. Acting Assistant Commissioner Paula Hudson says the investigation is ongoing.
3: It's a large online group with other associates, obviously. We're working with our international partners in relation to other members in that group. We certainly won't be ruling out further arrests in relation to that.
2: Shadow Treasurer Tim Wilson says power-sharing talks are a figment of Barnaby Joyce's imagination. Speaking to News 24, One Nation's Barnaby Joyce says discussions between the Coalition and One Nation to form government are happening.
4: Of course we're having conversations, and everybody knows quite obviously that there's no prospect in current polling that the Coalition can form government, nor can One Nation. And obviously, it's not about becoming a coalition. We do not want to be in a coalition with Tim, to be quite frank.
2: Also speaking to News 24, Shadow Treasurer Tim Wilson says that is not the case.
5: I think they're a figment of Barnaby's imagination. This is a man who has previously gone to his electorate and said that he's going to be a National MP throughout the life of this term. He broke that promise to his electorate. He said he'd support his leader. He broke that promise.
2: A parent advocacy group says government policy has failed Australian parents as the country's birth rate sits at record lows. CEO of the Parenthood, Georgie Dent, says families are paying the price and are choosing not to have children. Speaking at the National Press Club, Ms. Dent outlined the basics needed to support parents.
6: Paid leave and accessible, affordable, high-quality early education and care and family-friendly workplaces are not generous extras a wealthy country bestows on parents. They are the baseline infrastructure required to make work and care sustainable. The baseline.
2: A new report card is highlighting how failures in aged care are contributing to the crisis in public hospitals. Scarlett Coppola has the details.
7: The Australian Medical Association's inaugural aged care report card has found hospital patient days used by people eligible and waiting for residential aged care increased by almost 80,000 over 3 years to 460,000 in 2023 to 2024. It has also identified increasing delays in aged care assessments and long waits for home and residential aged care. AMA President Danielle McMullen says the logjam in public hospitals can't be cleared unless the aged care system is fixed. Dr. McMullen says it's hoped this report card will help ensure governments are held accountable in delivering safe, appropriate and dignified care for older Australians.
2: Prime Minister Anthony Albanese has met with Japanese Prime Minister Sunae Takaichi for the first time since making controversial comments on a podcast. Appearing on the Bush Deep podcast with comedian Nikki Osborne in July, the Prime Minister mentioned two crown melons gifted to him by his Japanese counterpart. The two leaders came face-to-face briefly on the sidelines of the United Nations General Assembly in New York today as the Forum of World Leaders kicked off. To sport, sprinter Rowan Browning has announced his retirement from athletics. The 28-year-old won gold at the Commonwealth Games this year as part of Australia's 4x100-metre relay team.
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10: And for Goulburn, local weather update for this hour. Cloudy, slight chance of a showers in the northeast. The chance of thunderstorm in the afternoon and evening. Winds from northeast, 15 to 25 kilometers per hour, becoming light in the early afternoon. And overnight temperature falling between 6 and 10 degrees. And daytime temperature reaching the low to mid 20s. yes, tides a little bit. Currently, it's 19 degrees, and that's the Goulburn local weather update for this hour. 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

Yes, you're always on my mind, Pit Stop Boy. Coming up next will be Every Breath, oh, Every Beat of My Heart with Jimmy Barnes. Oh, Every Beat of My Heart with Jimmy Barnes.

0: what is again Jimmy Burns. The Golden Branch of CWA, Country Women's Association, will be open 10 a.m. to until 2 p.m. on Saturday and Sunday of the long weekend, serving Devonshire teas. And this will also a great display of Lilac City memorabilia at the CWA rooms besides the park at 2 Montague Street here in Goulburn. So come along. That would be again for the Goulburn branch of CWA. Will be open 10 a.m. until 2 p.m. Coming up next will be CSA.
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0: Yes, that is Tony Chong, Mina Rivers to Cross. 26 minutes past the hour of 4, you're on Drive Time. I'll be with you until 6 o'clock tonight. It is a glorious day, very warm, but however, it's get really cold during the night time. So, yes, take it easy if you're still on the highways and byways. Messages from our sponsors, I'll be right back.
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The Salbus Community Connect, Goulburn and Crookwell will be on for Goulburn Tuesday and Thursday, 9:30 a.m. until 11:30 a.m. at number 6 Hobble Street in Goulburn. 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Swanee coming up next, lady. What's your name?

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0: Oli, that is Somewhere Over the Rainbow. 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

Bob Fools, it's Bob Seger. 3 minutes to 5 o'clock, one more song to get through to this hour. And then after that, we cross to the second hour of Drive Time Mix after the weather and news update. So be with me on the second hour.

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1: Hello, I'm Lewis Donaldson. The parents of missing South Australian boy Gus Lamont have pleaded for information a year since his disappearance. He was 4 years old when he was last seen on his family's property near Yanta, South Australia, on September 27, 2025. Police have today issued a $1 million reward for information which leads to a conviction. Jessica Murray and Joshua Lamont say they simply want their son returned home.
2: We are desperate for answers. We believe that someone knows something. Someone knows what happened to Gus and may even know where he is.
3: Even if you are feeling scared or unsure, if you know anything at all, we are imploring you to help us. Even the smallest detail could be helpful.
1: Police say the search for evidence continues. The Coalition is vowing to take a chainsaw to climate laws and offshore wind as part of a commitment for a major slowdown of the nation's energy transition. The Liberals and Nationals would cancel offshore wind zones, scrap climate laws for heavy industry and car makers, and attempt to lift the ban on nuclear if it wins power. Speaking to the ABC, the Nationals' Bridget McKenzie says a commitment to climate change remains, but energy prices should be put first.
4: The net zero policies of the Labor government that are literally a handbrake and a detriment to affordable and reliable energy, we have got a complete handbrake on our economy, and it is costing us jobs and it is costing our standard of living.
1: The Federal Health Minister has offered reassurance to parents concerned their children will be taken off the NDIS. It comes as the Thriving Kids program is set to begin next week, set up as an alternative to the NDIS for some children under 8 with developmental delay or autism. Health Minister Mark Butler reassured families support will continue.
5: From the 1st of January 2028, we are absolutely committed to making sure that for children under the age of 9, those Thriving Kids services are fully up and running. We're not going to let parents and children fall between two stools and go without the support that they rightly expect and their children, frankly, definitely need.
1: Showers and storms continue along the east coast and through WA. Fine weather can be expected for Tasmania, Victoria and South Australia. The Bureau of Meteorology's David Crock has more on tomorrow's forecast.
6: And see this high pressure system we've been tracking in recent days. That's out over the Tasman Sea now. So still pumping in that moisture in the easterly winds along the east coast. So showers and some storms continue through parts of New South Wales and Queensland tomorrow. Wet weather as well continues for parts of eastern Western Australia, where this trough system is really slow moving. So a multi-day shower and storm outbreak through the eastern half of southern Western Australia.
1: To sport, Brisbane Lions player Lachie Neale will face the AFL Appeal Board tomorrow in an attempt to be free to play Fremantle in Saturday's AFL Grand Final. Neale spoke briefly a short time ago.
7: Obviously, as you guys would be aware, the club and myself have decided to appeal the tribunal's decision. Obviously, very hopeful that that's successful, but regardless of the result, I will be here to support the boys and the club this week. So it's a big week for the club. Thank you.
1: And just in, Rose Tattoo frontman Angry Anderson has died just weeks after being admitted to a hospital in Germany during the Australian rock band's European tour. The 79-year-old singer spent 50 years in the music industry and also became a television presenter, charity worker and youth advocate.
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9: And for global and local weather outlook for the rest of the week. Today, Wednesday, partly cloudy, 19 degrees, and we're expecting 8 degrees overnight. For Thursday, cloudy, 24. Friday, partly cloudy, 25. And on Saturday, partly cloudy, 26 degrees. Currently,
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9: And currently it is 17 degrees.
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0: Runways, drive safely. That is the place I got to. 20 minutes past the hour of 5, the Goulburn Croquet Club will have an open day. So come along. That would be on Sunday, 18th of October, 10 a.m. until 2 p.m. at the Railway Bowling Club here in Goulburn. Contact number is 0413-695-313. 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

0: That is Brian Larkin. 17 minutes to 6 o'clock. Just briefly acknowledge all our presenters today. We did start with Brian Jones for community news and interviews, and also flashbacks, followed by Diane Hammond sitting for Brian Annette, and then myself will end here just about time. After 6 o'clock, Sue will be presenting 80s Backbeat, and then after that, Braden Jeffrey for Stir Your Revival, thanking everyone.
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0: Oh, girl, that is Paul Young. Well, that's the end of Drive Time Mix for today. Thanking you all for tuning in. Of course, I'll be back again tomorrow, 4 till 6. If you're on the highways and byways, as usual, I will say, drive safely, take care of yourself. And if you're at home, enjoy the music after 6 o'clock news, 80s backbeat. Adios. Au revoir, Zayan. Salamat po. Good evening to you.
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1: National Radio News.
2: Hello, I'm Lewis Donaldson. A $1 million reward has been offered for any information about missing toddler Gus Lamont 1 year after he disappeared from his family's rural property. South Australian Premier Peter Malinauskas says they were matching the highest reward ever issued in the state's history for information that would lead to finding a body or a criminal conviction.
3: That if you know something, you've got to speak. You've got to speak. You've got to let South Australian Police know what you know so that they can do justice in the name of Gus.
2: Australian rock legend and Rose Tattoo frontman Angry Anderson has died, aged 79. His family and bandmates said he passed away surrounded by loved ones. Rose Tattoo's hits included Bad Boy for Love, Rock and Roll Outlaw and We Can't Be Beaten. The Greens have called the Coalition's policy to take a chainsaw to climate laws one of the most dangerous and reckless proposals imagined. The Coalition says if it is elected, it will cancel offshore wind zones, scrap climate laws for heavy industry and car makers, and attempt to lift the ban on nuclear. Speaking to the ABC, Green Senator David Shoebridge says industry investment in renewables so far would be flipped on its head.
4: We would see power prices increase, we'd see carbon emissions increase, and the thing would fall into chaos. Like, this is one of the most reckless and dangerous proposals you could imagine. People want to see cheaper power. They can already know. They can tell that the cheapest power is coming through solar and wind. They're getting the savings from their batteries. And then here is the Coalition coming in and saying, we want to give you nuclear and coal. Like, they should wake up and realise it's 2026, not 1986.
2: National Australia Bank is experiencing a digital outage across multiple platforms. An announcement on its website says the outage was impacting internet banking and the NAB mobile app. The bank's website says NAB is aware customers are experiencing issues when contacting over the phone. It also says no planned maintenance was scheduled. Prime Minister Anthony Albanese has met his Japanese counterpart, Prime Minister Sanae Takaichi, for the first time since making controversial comments about melons on a podcast. Appearing on the Bush Deep podcast with comedian Nikki Osborne in July, the two leaders came together briefly today on the sidelines of the UN General Assembly in New York. A Sydney council has moved to ban AI smart glasses and other wearable recording devices in its facilities. The city's Inner West Council has moved to ban the devices in areas including pools, change rooms, childcare centres and public toilets. The council says exemptions will be provided to people who rely on the technology as accessibility devices. It also follows City of Sydney councillors voting to ban smart glasses at council gyms, childcare centres and pools on Monday. The expansion of the Safe Night Space program and greater oversight of child safety investigations. They're some of the measures announced by the Western Australian government today to support at-risk and vulnerable children in the Port Hedland area. It follows government meetings today with organisations and community leaders, including community elders, about child safety concerns. Those concerns have been reported by The Australian. It's alleged up to 15 vulnerable Aboriginal children are being left alone in poor conditions in a home owned by the WA Department of Housing and Works. To sport, Trent Robinson has been left marvelling at Sam Walker's miraculous recovery after declaring the Sydney Roosters playmaker will also resume goal-kicking duties in a preliminary final return against the Dolphins. Robinson today revealed Walker had shocked the Roosters just days after undergoing ankle surgery by targeting week three of the finals for his return date.
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7: And the weather outside our studio at the Goulburn Railway Bowling Club, currently 17.7. And, it's just refreshed and it's gone down 4 degrees, 13.7 degrees. and we have wind from the southeast at between 14.8 kilometres and 28.1, gusting as high as 28.1, relative humidity of 76%, and barometric pressure 1,028 hectopascals. We're looking, heading for an overnight low of 9 tonight, and tomorrow should bring 24 with misty conditions in the morning. For Friday, 11 to 25 and mostly cloudy. Saturday, partly cloudy, 12 through to 26. Sunday, 7 to 14 and cloudy. By Monday, we're looking at some rain, 6 through to 14 degrees with rain, and 50% chance of rain on that day with 5 to 10 millimetres forecast, 5 through to 19 for Tuesday, and again mostly cloudy. So the rain prospect days are really Sunday and Monday, 42% chance of 5 to 10 on Sunday, and Monday 50% chance of again 5 to 10 millimetres. There is slight chance otherwise, but minimal rain of 0 to 5 millimetres. I'm Sue, and I'll be keeping you company with 80s Backbeat through until 8 o'clock tonight. I usually play songs around a theme, and Monday just gone was World Gratitude Day, so we might start off with some thank you songs. And to start us off, here's the ABBA version of thanking us for the music. Well, we thank them.
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0: 80s music. Some you'll always remember, some you've forgotten, and some you wish you could. 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
1: I guess you did, because you're listening to 80s Backbeat on Ram FM with Sue through until 8 o'clock. As I said at the start, I usually play songs around a theme, and tonight's theme is thank you and gratitude, because Monday was World Gratitude Day, so that's the flavour of the songs. It can be the song title, the band or artist name, the lyrics, album cover, anything else that I can loosely connect to that theme, but there is a connection between most of the songs that I play. And I know there are people out there who actually sit there and try and work out what the connection is. So if it happens to be something that's not terribly transparent, I would usually advise you of what the connection is. 19 minutes past six, and we've got, what's the temperature out there? Still around 13, and we're headed for an overnight low of 9 tomorrow and 24 to follow. So it will get as high as 24 after a misty start to the day. And how about this one from the Whitlams?

beast. It's called Scrum. Only red wine, the finest of cigars. And if we leave now, we'll still get in. And you can find yourself a young consort. Writers of unpopular fiction are trying.

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1: That's Ram FM for the uninitiated, where we are at the moment. And as I said, I'll be keeping you company with 80s Backbeat tonight, and we usually play songs around a theme. Our theme for tonight is World Gratitude Day, which was on Monday, so they are largely thank you songs, and the title of the connection to the theme can be the song title, the artist or band name, the lyrics, some other strange connection that I care to make. So that's basically what's on the way from me through until 8 o'clock. And how about this one from the Talking Heads? And you can probably guess it's to do with thank you, and it's off Stop Making Sense.

Michael Jackson there with Man in the Mirror. We also heard from Talking Heads with Thank You for Sending Me an Angel. And in the group before that, sorry, I didn't actually tell you what they were, I don't think. Don Henley with No Thank You, The Little Heroes with Thank You, and The Whitlams with Thank You off Love This City. We're playing songs to do with being grateful today for World Gratitude Day, which was last Monday, and I think there's always something to be grateful for, and all too often people don't bother thanking for things these days, so let's do it our way. Here's a Rembrandts.

John Denver there with Thank God I'm a Country Boy. And when you're talking about gratitude, some of it is likely to be people thanking people for gifts and, well, religious thank yous, praises, all sorts of things like that. So I haven't heard John Denver for a hell of a long time. We also heard from Elton John in there with Better Have a Gift from the Muse. We had a couple of 80s ones. Renee Geyer, Say I Love You, and Kylie and Jason, Especially for You. So both of those are fair game for the theme of thank yous. Instant Karma from John Lennon. And we started that long list there with the Rembrandts with I'll Be There For You from the theme from Friends. We are playing songs to do with World Gratitude Day, which was last Monday, and the connection to our theme, as usual, can be the song title, the artist or band name, the lyrics, or something else that I can connect. And I know there are people who sit out there and wonder, try to puzzle out what the connection is. Here's a little bit of Annie Lennox, The Gift.

Kate Elang there with Hallelujah, that great Leonard Cohen song. And it is very much, well, it's a sort of, the sort of praiseworthy stuff, I suppose, that goes along with World Gratitude Day, which was Monday. We also heard from the Whitlams in there with Thank You. Gift of Years from Eric Bogle, and gifts are the sorts of things that people have to say thank you for, or they may re-gift something, or reciprocate a gift, I suppose I should say, rather than re-gift. Re-gifting's really about passing on a gift that somebody's given you in good faith. So not necessarily a good thing to do, but opinions on that would vary. We also heard from In Excess with The Gift, and a really great version of Circle of Life from Elton John off The Lion King. And been playing songs to do with gratitude and thank yous and stuff like that basically all night. One of the sad things that the world became aware of this evening is that Angry Anderson sadly passed away, so we will be playing some songs in his memory. And we might start off with Bad Boy for Love.

little bit of Rose Tattoo there with Rock and Roll Outlaw, and we also heard Bad Boy for Love. And you may have heard that Angry Anderson has passed away, so we are playing some songs in his memory. And a couple of community service announcements. You may be aware that Goulburn's Lilac City Festival is coming up shortly. And if you're a gardening person, the Goulburn Lilac City Festival, Inc. is having a garden competition held on October long weekend. If you'd like to be part of the Goulburn Lilac City Festival garden competition, start prepping your gardens now. And you need to be in it to win it. The entries actually close tomorrow. So if you've got a pretty plush looking garden with some lilac or coloured featured plants, then this may be for you. Help us make the Goulburn Lilac City Festival an event to remember. Even if you can't enter the competition, you can help promote the 75th Goulburn Lilac City Festival by planting lilac trees and or lilac-themed and coloured pots or plants in your garden for the visitors to enjoy on the October long weekend. Information and entry forms can be found on the Goulburn Lilac City Festival Facebook page, and they also have them at the Goulburn Visitors Information Centre, or you can email goulburnlilacgarden@gmail.com. Entries close Thursday the 24th of September, which is tomorrow. If you need further information, you can contact Jackie on 0428 298 157. And another thing about lilac, lilac time and the long weekend, the Goulburn branch of the CWA, the Country Women's Association, will be open 10 a.m. to 2 p.m. on both Saturday and Sunday of the long weekend, serving their famous Devonshire teas. They will also have a great display of Lilac City memorabilia at the CWA rooms, which are beside the park at 2 Montague Street, Goulburn. That is some great Devonshire teas, probably also craft items at the CWA hall in CWA rooms, I think they call it, at 2 Montague Street. So if you're wandering around the park and interested in seeing some Lilac City memorabilia, consider going into the CWA rooms. They're open 10 till 2 on both Saturday and Sunday of the long weekend. As I said, we have been playing songs to do with gratitude, and at the moment we're giving thanks and being grateful for all of the music that Angry Anderson was involved with as he sadly passed away earlier today. And they can't be beaten.

You gotta love that maniacal laugh, haven't you? Angry Anderson, Gary Angry Anderson, who died on September 21 at the age of 79. And that was as a result of a severe cardiac arrest early in August while touring. Their farewell tour, it was to be one last ride, and he was flown home to Australia for ongoing medical treatment, but ultimately did not recover. He fronted the ferocious hard rock band Rose Tattoo for 50 years after joining and founding Core Iterations in the 1970s, producing classic Aussie anthems like Bad Boy for Love and Rock and Roll Outlaw, and we've played both of those already. And he also achieved major solo chart success with his emotional ballad Suddenly, which we'll go out with tonight, and most notably playing Iron Bar in Mad Max Beyond Thunderdome. One of the classics, and another one gone, I'm afraid. So I'd like to thank you for your company for 80s Backbeat, particularly if you've been with, if you're a frequent flyer, and I invite you to join me next Wednesday and every Wednesday between 6 and 8 for as much music as I can cram into the time available through until 8 o'clock, and it is largely 80s and loosely connect to a theme. Tonight it was gratitude and thanks, because it was World Gratitude Day on Monday. Braden's on his way in, so he shouldn't be long. Two to take me out.

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1: Good evening. It helps if I turn the microphone on. Good evening, ladies and gentlemen, and welcome to Stereo Revival. My name is Braden. I'll be with you for the next couple of hours, bringing you rock, pop, and soul from the 50s till about now. We got plenty of tunes lined up this evening, including, of course, 33 and a Third, our weekly complete album. We continue our season of David Bowie with my favorite David Bowie album, Station to Station. That's coming up at 9 o'clock. In the meantime, we'll get things underway with Sarah Vaughan and her 1959 track, Broken Hearted Melody.

of a man, Bruce Springsteen and the E Street Band, Code of Chrome by Paul Simon, and Broken Hearted Melody by Sam and Vaughan. Sarah Vaughan. That's me getting ahead of myself, because our next song is by Sam and Dave. It is Soul

Pale Man by Sam and Dave, Coconut by Nilsson, and Cornflake Girl by Tori Amos. 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Here's the Everly Brothers, When Will I Be Loved?

0: and Ivor Sand and Soil on the corner of Braidwood and Mungonia Roads have concrete sleepers available for use in retaining walls or for garden edging. Why not make use of their courtesy trailers for local deliveries and take advantage of the recycling facilities by bringing in your green waste and concrete waste for recycling? Ivor Sand and Soil are proud sponsors of FM 103.3 and you can contact them by phone on 4821 8244. Ivor's Sand and Soil.
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3: Before the break, we had The Cure with Just Like Heaven, Sarah McLachlan with Ice Cream, and When Will I Be Loved by the Everly Brothers. 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Here's the Pointer Sisters, and they just want a slow hand.

Maggie, the one that I've been waiting for, Van Walker and Liz Stringer, Bernard Fanning, Sleeping Rough, and the Pointer Sisters' Slow Hand. You're listening to Stereo Revival. We're closing in on 9 o'clock and our album this week, 33 and a third. But we've got time for some more tunes before that. This is M and Pop Music.

cameo, Word Up, We've Got Tonight by Bob Seger and M with Pop Music. You're listening to Stereo Revival. It's almost 9 o'clock and time for our album, The Week for 33 and a Third, which this week is Station to Station. This was David Bowie's 1976 effort, following on from 1974's Diamond Dogs and 1975's Young Americans. This is the hinge on which Bowie's discography rests in many ways, which is odd to say when he evolves so much and is essentially a musical chameleon, changing with nearly every album. But for the 70s, this is the last album that has elements of the early work, but also the first album that shows the direction that he was about to go in his collaborations with Tony Visconti, the producer, and his co-writing with Brian Eno, who was shortly to join his band. Station to Station was made in the aftermath of him filming The Man Who Fell to Earth, a movie to which he thought he was going to contribute the soundtrack, but he was invited to offer songs, but was not given an assurance that they would be used or that he would be allowed to write the score. He was very frustrated by that, and a lot of that poured into this album. It presents a new persona, the Thin White Duke, who would go on to be more prominent on stage than on record. The Thin White Duke was known for his rants and anger, and was basically David Bowie on a lot of cocaine. He was dealing with a very bad habit during the making of this album, and in some ways you can hear it in the words and performances, but it contains some of his greatest vocals. Both Wild as the Wind and Word on a Wing stand amongst his greatest pieces of vocal work. In terms of songwriting, he's never been better. There are only 6 songs on this album, but all of them are brilliant. While one of them is a cover, the ones that he wrote, Station to Station, is a brilliant epic. The album opener, which goes through several phases of music and is perhaps one of the darkest reflections on him as a performer. Golden Years and TVC15 give great pop sensibility amongst some wonderful themes of nostalgia and the sort of silliness of TVC15, which he would describe as the love story between a girl and her television set. And the arresting power of Stay, which I think is a really underrated track from side 2 of this record. So yeah, it still has the soul sensibility of Young Americans, but we are starting to hear the musical influences that would really be explored on the Berlin trilogy of albums, which is about to follow this. They will be our next albums we explore as we continue our march through Bowie's work. Low, Heroes and Lodger were the records that would come after this one, and you can begin to hear the European influence on this record, but it still has much of the style and feel that had made Young Americans such a iconic piece of blue-eyed soul. So kick back, relax, and enjoy David Bowie's Station to Station.

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What have we got next? We've got Joaquin Phoenix and Reese Witherspoon, who was on my mind because she was the answer to a question at trivia the other night. This is them on the Walk the Line soundtrack, doing one of Johnny Carter and Johnny Cash and June Carter's it was a reasonably big hit for them as a duet, but not one that people usually associate with them, I don't think. Cover the Bob Dylan song, It Ain't Me, Babe.

Street, tin can at my feet. I think I'll kick it down the street. Why not? That's the way.

Killed by Yellow Brick Road by Elton John. Cherry Coloured Funk by the Cocteau Twins. Nina Simone's cover of I Think It's Going to Rain Today. And Joaquin Phoenix and Reese Witherspoon's cover of Johnny Cash and June Carter's cover of It Ain't Me, Babe. You're listening to Stereo Revival. We're wrapping it up now with Dead Ringer for Love, one of my favourite songs. Until Friday, take care and good night.

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1: And I'm William Broome.
0: And welcome to It's Time, the show where we look at the best of the Australian national charts between the 60s and the 90s, using the Kent Music Report, the Australian Music Report, and the ARIA charts. Today we're looking at the best of the charts from this week in 1999. William, what's coming up on today's show?
1: Coming up, we've got Killing Heidi, Santana featuring Rob Thomas, Pearl Jam and Lou Bega.
0: And let's begin today's show at number 41 on the Australian National Charts this week on the 20th of September 1999. Here's Australian band Powderfinger with Passenger.

0: Powderfinger with Passenger at number 41 on the Australian National Charts this week on the 20th of September 1999. And that single peaked at number 30 here in Australia the previous month. Released in August that year as the final single from the album Internationalist, Passenger marked a significant shift in Powderfinger's sound by incorporating a brass section and backing vocals from the Aboriginal Victorian trio Tidders. Drummer John Coghill noted that the horn arrangement was inspired by the big band style of Elvis Presley. It was a critical success, winning the APRA Song of the Year and receiving 3 ARIA Award nominations, including Single of the Year.
1: Falling down the charts 5 places from number 20 to number 25 this week, on the 20th of September 1999, was Australian singer Vanessa Amorosi and Have a Look.

0: with a song that had peaked at number 13 the previous month. That's Vanessa Amorosi with Have a Look at number 25 on the Australian Singles Chart this week on the 20th of September 1999. Have a Look was the debut single for 17-year-old singer and songwriter Vanessa Amorosi. Co-written by Amorosi alongside Mark Holden and Sean Imray, the track was produced by British producer Steve Mack. The song served as the introduction to her pop rock sound, characterized by her powerful vocal range, which would define much of her early career. Due to a limited production budget, the accompanying music video was filmed on location across the Sydney train network, featuring Amorosi in everyday settings such as Bondi Junction and the Liverpool Plaza shopping complex.
1: And rising up the Australian national charts this week on the 20th of September 1999, from number 24 to number 20 was Australian band Killing Heidi and We Are.

0: That's Weir by Killing Heidi at number 20 on the Australian National Charts this week on the 20th of September 1999. And that single went on to peak at number 6 in December that year, charting well into the year 2000. Originally formed as a folk pop duo in Violet Town in Victoria by siblings Ella and Jesse Hooper, Killing Heidi released Weir in May 1999 as their debut single. Written by the Hoopers and produced by Paul McKercher, the track quickly became a defining teen anthem in Australia, characterised by Ella's distinctive vocal delivery and the band's transition into a more polished alternative rock sound. The single made number 6 on the ARIA singles chart and served as the lead-in to their number 1 debut album, Reflector. Its commercial success was followed by a sweep at the 2000 ARIA Music Awards, where the band won 4 trophies, including Album of the Year and Best Group. The accompanying music video was partially filmed in Sydney's Centennial Park.
1: 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Today, we're looking at the best of the charts, and this week in 1999.
0: Rising up the Australian national charts this week on the 20th of September 1999, from number 22 to number 16, was Santana featuring Rob Thomas with Smooth.

0: That's Santana featuring Rob Thomas with Smooth. At number 16 on the Australian National Charts this week on the 20th of September 1999. And that single went on to peak at number 4 in November that year. This massive collaboration between guitar legend Carlos Santana and Matchbox 20 frontman Rob Thomas revitalised Santana's career, becoming his first ever number one hit after decades in the industry. Originally titled Room 17, the track was completely rewritten by Rob Thomas, who initially envisioned George Michael for the vocals before recording the final version himself. Globally, its success was historic. It spent 12 consecutive weeks at the top of the Billboard Hot 100 and swept the 2000 Grammys, winning Record of the Year, Song of the Year, and Best Pop Collaboration.
1: Let's take a look at the top 10 charting albums of the week here in Australia for the 20th of September, 1999. At number 10, we had Art by Regurgitator. At number 9, Notting Hill, Music from the Motion Picture. At number 8, Internationalist by Powderfinger. At number 7, Significant Others by Limp Bizkit. At number 6, Baby One More Time by Britney Spears. At number 5, Californication by the Red Hot Chili Peppers. At number 4, Ricky Martin by Ricky Martin. At number 3, By Request by Boyzone. At number 2, Songs from Dawson's Creek, the soundtrack. And at number 1, Come On Over by Shania Twain. And that peaked at number 1 for 20 non-consecutive weeks. And this was its 8th week at number 1. Let's take a closer look at the number 4 album of the week, Ricky Martin by Ricky Martin. And that album peaked at number 1 for 1 week only in May that year. This self-titled crossover album shattered records as the first English language debut by a male Latin artist to hit number 1 on the Billboard 200 in the United States. The album's high-energy mix of rock, pop and salsa rhythms ignited the 1999 Latin explosion in the global charts. Here in Australia, the record was a massive success, debuting at number 1 on the ARIA Albums chart and eventually reaching 3x platinum status. Well, let's hear a track from that album. Here's the Spanish version of Living La Vida Loca.

0: That's the Spanish version of Living La Vida Loca from the number 4 album for the week, Ricky Martin by Ricky Martin. This week, on the 20th of September, 1999.
1: Let's have a look at the news headlines for September 1999. On the 1st of September, Care Australia aid workers, Steve Pratt and Peter Wallace, are released from Belgrade jail after clemency from Yugoslav President Slobodan Milosevic, ending a tense diplomatic standoff. On the 2nd of September, after 154 days in jail, Pratt and Wallace insist they were not involved in spying and thank Australian officials and the Serbian community for their support. On the 8th of September, the first in a series of Russian apartment bombings shakes Moscow. Two more attacks follow on the 13th and the 16th of September, while a bombing on the 22nd of September fails. The bombings propelled Vladimir Putin to national prominence and gave the government a pretext for crackdowns in Chechnya and marked a turning point in Russian domestic and foreign policy. On the 12th of September, under international pressure, Indonesian President B.J. Habibie announces he will allow a multinational peacekeeping force, a key step in stabilising East Timor after its independence referendum. And finally, on the 20th of September, Greece faces a financial crisis as the Greek stock market crashes, highlighting growing economic instability. The crisis foreshadowed the severe economic turmoil of the next decade, eventually challenging the Eurozone stability and prompting tighter fiscal oversight across Europe.
0: Falling down the charts, three places from number 11 to number 14 this week, on the 20th of September 1999, was Delirium and Silence.

0: From Canada, that's Delirium with Silence at number 14 on the Australian Singles Chart this week on the 20th of September 1999. And that single had peaked at number 6 on the Australian Singles Chart the previous month. This collaboration between the Canadian electronic project Delirium and singer Sarah McLachlan underwent a massive transformation from its original form. Initially a moody, down-tempo track, on the 1997 album Karma, it featured atmospheric Gregorian chants and a much slower pace. It wasn't until the 1999 single release that a series of high-energy remixes, most notably by Airscape and Tiësto, reimagined the song as a staple for the late 90s dance floor.
1: And debuting at number 13 on the Australian national charts this week on the 20th of September 1999 was Westlife and If I Let You Go.

0: That's Irish boy band Westlife, and If I Let You Go at number 13, where it peaked this week on the 20th of September 1999. This song was the second single from the Irish boy band's self-titled debut album. The song showcases the group's signature harmonised vocals. It famously features a dramatic key change, a hallmark of the late 90s boy band sound. Globally, it became their second consecutive number one hit in the UK, where it spent 11 weeks on the charts and eventually achieved platinum status.
1: Falling down the charts one place from number 6 to number 7 this week on the 20th of September 1999 were the Venga Boys and Boom Boom Boom Boom.

0: the Netherlands. That's the Venga Boys and Boom Boom Boom Boom at number 7 on the Australian Singles Chart this week on the 20th of September 1999. And that single had peaked at number 2 on the Australian Singles Chart the previous month. This Dutch export is the ultimate late 90s disco favourite. Built by the production duo Danske and Del Mundo, the opening hook is a cheeky nod to ABBA's Lay All Your Love on Me, but the rest is pure high-speed Euro dance. It was a massive success in Australia, holding the number 2 spot on the ARIA charts for weeks and eventually hitting platinum status. Globally, it was a smash, reaching number 1 in the UK, New Zealand and the Netherlands.
1: Rising up the Australian national charts this week on the 20th of September 1999, from number 5 to number 3 was Christina Aguilera and Genie in a Bottle.

0: Young.
1: That's Christina Aguilera and Genie in a Bottle at number 3 on the Australian National Charts this week on the 20th of September 1999. And that single went on to peak at number 2 in Australia the following week. This massive debut single introduced the world to the soulful powerhouse vocals of former Mouseketeer Christina Aguilera. Though some critics initially compared her to Britney Spears, Aguilera's vocal range, often likened to Etta James and Chaka Khan, quickly set her apart from her teen pop peers.
2: Holding steady at number 2 on the Australian Singles Chart this week, on the 20th of September 1999, was Pearl Jam and Last Kiss.

0: That's Pearl Jam and Last Kiss at number 2 on the Australian Singles Chart this week, on the 20th of September 1999. And that single had peaked at number 1 for 7 weeks between July and September earlier that year. This minimalist cover of Wayne Cochran's 1961 tragedy ballad became an unexpected global success for the Seattle rock band. Originally released as a fan club Christmas single, the track was eventually issued to the public to raise funds for the Kosovo refugees, ultimately generating millions for the cause. The song was a monumental hit in Australia, holding the number one spot on the ARIA Singles Chart for 7 consecutive weeks and achieving 3x platinum status. It stands as Pearl Jam's highest charting single globally, reaching number 2 in the United States and number 1 in Iceland and Canada.
1: Let's have a look at the top 10 singles of the week on the 20th of September 1999. At number 10 we had Wild Wild West by Will Smith. At number 9, Two Times by Ann Lee. At number 8, She's So High by Tal Bachman. At number 7, Boom Boom Boom Boom by the Venga Boys. At number 6, All Star by Smash Mouth. At number 5, If You're Getting Down by 5. At number 4, When You Say Nothing At All by Ronan Keating. At number 3, Genie in a Bottle by Christina Aguilera. At number 2, Last Kiss by Pearl Jam. And at number 1, a song which spent 8 weeks at the top, and this was its second week at number 1, is Lubega and Mambo number 5.
2: Ladies and gentlemen, this is Mambo number 5.

0: That's Lou Bega and Mambo Number 5 in its second week of an 8-week run of the number one position this week on the 20th of September 1999. This 1999 crossover hit took a 1940s Mambo instrumental by Perez Prado and added a high-energy pop beat by German artist Lou Bega. It was a massive global success, famously spending 20 weeks at number one in France. Locally here in Australia, it eventually went 4x platinum.
1: Well, that's the show for another week. Thanks go to David Kent and his website www.australianchartbooks.com.au for the use of his Kent Music Report and Australian Music Report charts in the show. News headlines are mostly sourced from the Chronicle of the 20th Century, published by Penguin. I'm William Broome.
0: And I'm Barry McCartney.

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1: National Radio News.
2: Good morning, I'm Laura Devoy. The Prime Minister says the breach of an Australian government website by an artificial intelligence agent was unacceptable. In June, an agent developed by OpenAI gained unauthorised access to the Medicare Statistics Reporting Portal, which is administered by Services Australia. Public and private files were accessed, though at this stage, it's believed personal information was not taken. Anthony Albanese says it took OpenAI 3 months to inform the government of the breach.
3: Today, I spoke with the CEO of OpenAI, Sam Altman, to express Australia's extreme concern about this incident. And I also expressed my disappointment that it took the company way too long to inform the government what had occurred.
2: The Australian Signals Directorate is investigating. Plant agriculture and crop production may suffer under new restrictions to the Working Holiday Maker Visa program. The Backpacker and Youth Tourism Advisory Panel says the program has run strong for 50 years, but capping second-year Working Holiday Maker visas at 45,000 and third years at 5,000 will unnecessarily injure it. BITAP advisor Simon Westaway told National Radio News the changes are especially concerning with peak harvest season approaching.
4: From a horticultural sector, we're coming into peak seasons for cherry picking. Soon after Christmas, the wine regions really take off in terms of the annual season. From a crop perspective, this is peak harvest time now for our major crops around the country. Many of them do rely on large numbers of working holiday makers, which is part of their experience in Australia, will go and work on farms and support the supply chain.
2: Murujuga traditional custodian Raylene Cooper has addressed the UN Human Rights Council on her complaint against the Australian government. Ms Cooper has outlined the ongoing industrial damage to Murujuga's UNESCO World Heritage listed rock art. The complaint about the Australian government's conduct will be lodged with the UN in the coming weeks. Crews are still working to restore power to homes and businesses in the Victorian city of Mildura. More than 5,000 customers were left in the dark on Monday morning after a ute crashed into a power pole. As of 9 p.m. yesterday, 1,700 were still without power. The British Defence Secretary says the UK is reviewing its deal to hand the Chagos Islands to Mauritius. Wes Streeting told the BBC the agreement

0: agreement was being looked at because the United States doesn't support it.
1: What President Trump said yesterday wasn't new, but I think it does provide absolute clarity that his position on this Chagos deal as currently drafted is not changing. And so we have to do more work with our American allies, with President Trump and his administration.
0: The territory in the Indian Ocean is home to an important joint US-UK military base. US President Donald Trump criticised the deal while speaking with UK Prime Minister Andy Burnham in New York.
2: I don't support it. I think it's terrible.
0: Turning to sport, in cricket, South Australia has defeated Tasmania by 7 runs in the One Day Cup. SA posted 383 runs. Matthew Gilkes was unbeaten on 97 off 65 deliveries. Jordan Silk responded with 142, but Tasmania fell just short of the target. And in basketball, the Cairns Taipans have held off the Tasmania Jack Jumpers. The Taipans led by 20 points during the second quarter, but the Jack Jumpers came back to trail by just 1 point at half time. Cairns held on in the second half, the final score 93-87.
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5: And at the moment, sitting on about 13 degrees, expecting 25 degrees today. Partly cloudy, wind from the northwest about 5 kilometres an hour with 91% relative humidity. Mostly sunny afternoon with light winds. There is a moderate fire danger rating and the UV index is high with sun protection recommended from 8:50 a.m. until 2:50 p.m. this afternoon.

And throughout the morning, I hope you enjoy the mix of music. There'll be some crazy facts and trivia and a music mix that I hope you do enjoy. Carol James will be popping in for a chat a little bit later on. And of course, being a Thursday, there's the Gig Guy. 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

yeah. I want that guitar to fall in on that. Tighten it up now. Oh, yeah. Now tighten up, Augie.

Archie Bell and the Drells having a bit of fun in the recording studio there with Tighten Up. And now here's Dionne Warwick, followed up by a double play from Otis Redding.

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Here's Arthur Conley.

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2: 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So when you take them to school or pick them up, particularly children under the age of 10, hold their hand. 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

grooving with the Young Rascals. And now for Barry, here they are. 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

0: Want a game of bowls or somewhere for that special occasion? 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

Pseudo Echo. Now let's have a look at the gig guide. At the Barlo on Friday the 25th, we have Garth Prentice. And on Saturday the 26th, we have One for the Road. And at the Hybo on Friday the 25th, Lainey Wolf. And on Saturday the 26th, Big Willie will be entertaining you. Ram FM 103.3. PK with you. And a smorgasbord of music. And don't forget to support all your local entertainers, no matter where they are performing. And now, here's some Human League.

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1: National Radio News.
2: Good morning, I'm Laura Devoy. It's been revealed an AI agent was able to break through privacy protections when researching public medical spending. The Medicare Statistics Reporting Portal, which is administered by Services Australia, contains non-sensitive information related to data and statistics. The AI agent, developed by OpenAI, gained access to public and non-public files on the website in June. Acting Prime Minister Richard Miles told News 24 the agent was conducting research on medical and health statistics when the incident occurred.
3: It has come to the medical statistics portal of Services Australia, and in seeking to get that information information has not been given up by the portal, and then it has worked its way around and gained an unauthorised access to that portal.
2: Mr. Miles says the government was informed of the incident earlier this month via email. Prime Minister Anthony Albanese spoke with OpenAI CEO Sam Altman overnight to express the government's concern and question why it took the company 3 months to reveal the hack. The Australian Signals Directorate is investigating. Qantas ground workers are calling on the airline to consolidate the workforce and raise their wages. Workers at Sydney, Brisbane, Adelaide and Perth airports have walked off the job. The Transport Workers Union says the industrial action is in relation to the illegal outsourcing of 1,800 ground workers during the coronavirus pandemic. Spokesman Josh Milroy told the ABC there are 38 different subsidiaries and labour hire companies being used to divide the workforce.
4: These workers are on minimum wage and in some cases less than minimum wage. So they need to have job security. They often work over 40 hours a week, but only are contracted for 15. So it makes it hard to get a mortgage, hard to get a loan. These workers want job security, they want consolidation, and they want a decent pay rise that keeps up with the cost of living.
2: Murujuga traditional custodian Raylene Cooper is calling on the United Nations member countries to ensure the federal government prevents any further industrial development and protects ancient rock art. Ms. Cooper addressed the UN Human Rights Council, where she outlined the damage to Murujuga's World Heritage listed rock art caused by gas projects.
5: Emissions are destroying and desecrating Murujuga's sacred rock art and impacting all countries, contributing to climate change globally. The Australian government continues to fail to protect the outstanding universal values of the cultural landscape.
2: Ms. Cooper says she will shortly file a UN human rights complaint against the federal government. Australia has signed a new strategic partnership with the Netherlands, seeking to boost defence ties and secure justice for the victims of MH17. Prime Minister Anthony Albanese met with his Dutch counterpart, Rob Jetten, on the sidelines of the United Nations General Assembly in New York. As part of the partnership, the two countries will work more closely on security issues, economics and trade. Both nations also reaffirmed their commitment to pursuing truth and justice for the victims of MH17, the Malaysian Airlines plane shot down by a missile over Ukraine in 2014. Turning to sport, Lachie Neale will front the AFL Appeals Board at 4 p.m. Australian Eastern Standard Time in a last-ditch bid to play in this weekend's grand final. The 33-year-old was handed a one-match suspension for an off-the-ball strike on Hawthorn's Jack Ginnivan in the prelim last weekend. On Tuesday, Brisbane failed to downgrade the ban at the tribunal. The club will launch one final challenge today. The Lions will face Fremantle in the grand final on Saturday.
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8: At the moment, sitting on 15 degrees, expecting 25 degrees today. The wind is from the north, about 3 kilometres an hour, with 77% relative humidity. Mostly sunny afternoon. Light winds will continue. moderate fire danger rating, and the UV index is high. REM FM 103.3, Pico with you. And now in the studio to talk about things all lilac, here is Carol James. Good morning, how are you?
9: Good morning, good morning. So the weather's going to be beautiful. Today, really a nice day.
8: Yeah, even better tomorrow, I believe.
9: Well, we're hoping you're going to forecast a nice one for lilac time as well next weekend. So let's hope it's lovely then as well.
8: Yeah, yeah.
9: So the town's looking good, isn't it? All the blossoms are out and the lilacs are budding. They're almost there.
8: So yeah, I actually saw some in late winter, last week or two of winter, I think. Yes. I saw a few budding.
9: Yes, well, they're coming out, so let's hope it's all going to look beautiful for lilac time this year, because it's going to be a very special one because it's our 75th year. It's a big celebration this year. 75 years lilac time's been going, so it's very, very special. So we've got a few things happening this year a little bit different. On Friday this year, which is usually our quieter day, we've got the Joyland Carnival, of course. That'll start with, and the kids can get down there and have their fairy floss and their rides. But we've collaborated with the brewery, the Old Brewery, and we're going out there on Friday and we're going to be showing the movie Alice in Wonderland, because it's also 75 years since the first Alice in Wonderland Disney movie. So we're very excited by that. So we're actually going to show the movie at the brewery, the Old Brewery, outside, and we're encouraging families to come along and sit on the lawn, bring a picnic, bring the kids and have a great night out there. We'd like everybody to dress up if they could, and we're going to have a dress-up competition as well. And then following the movies, we'll have fireworks. And we haven't had fireworks for a lot of time, a long, long time for lilac time, but we'll be having fireworks from the brewery. So that will be great, a great night out.
8: Depending on fire restrictions.
9: Depending on fire restrictions, yes, of course. Well, we're hoping everything's going to go well there.
8: Yeah.
9: So, of course, Friday's going to be a nice start to our program. And then on Saturday, of course, we start with all the markets and food stalls and all the things in the park. And then the opening ceremony. And this year, we've got Kate Ritchie coming. Kate Ritchie, you'll remember, from the TV show and also an author, but she was born here in Goulburn. So she's coming back to visit us. So we're very excited about that. So she'll be opening our festival at 11 o'clock on Saturday in the park. So come along to Belmore Park, see all the announcements, see the new Lilac Queen crowned, the baby announced, the winners of the garden competition and all those sorts of things. Also, we'll be announcing the Goulburn Awards too. Goulburn Mowari Council and the Mayor will be announcing those. So we'll have a full program there for the morning. And then we're also invited a lot of the past previous Lilac Queens back to Goulburn. So some of them are coming from places like Queensland, Victoria, and they're coming back to visit us, and they're going to have a very special afternoon tea party up at our field house with Kate Ritchie and some official guests.
8: Whereabouts is Garfield House?
9: Up in Hovell Street. It's nice private property with beautiful gardens, beautiful old Federation House. So they're going to have a very special time up there, very special afternoon tea, meeting one another and seeing one another again. And, of course, with Kate and the Mayor and some other people there to talk to them. So that'll be really nice. So that'll be Saturday afternoon. And then, of course, in the park while all this is happening, we'll have the Junior Talent Show and we'll have the Battle of the Bands and all the other things still happening. So we'll still be busy down the park for everybody else to see. So there's lots happening. We'll be showing our memorabilia at the CWA rooms, and the CWA ladies will be making nice scones and jam and cream and lots of nice tea and coffee, I'm sure.
8: No one former mayor will be down there. The scones.
9: Yes, I do too. Pete's very welcome to come along anytime. He really does like his scones.
8: Oh, yeah.
9: So that'll be really great. And then, of course, on Sunday we've got the parade. So it's still not too late to get your parade entries in. We're looking for more people to put together a bit of a float, get together your football team, anybody at all, come along and go in the parade, promote your goods, promote your club, just have a bit of fun, dress up and come along and be part of the parade at 11 o'clock on Sunday. So Sunday is a really good day. We'll also have the brass band playing down in the park. We've got a wool showcase happening from 12 till 2, where we'll actually have someone doing a shearing demonstration, and we'll have bush poetry and sort of shearing songs, all those sorts of things. So that should be a bit of fun as well.
8: So click, go the shears would be...
9: I reckon that's a definite. Yeah. I reckon that's a definite. So that should be really good. We've also got Fizzy in the park at 12:30, pipes and drums at 12:45, and we'll have the Australian Men's Rugby Choir at 1 o'clock. They were wonderful last year. They were really worth listening to.
8: Well, they play rugby and can sing.
9: They can sing. And there's if you come along, there's a ex-Goulburn person in that group as well. So it's really worthwhile seeing. So come down. I'm not going to say who, but he was very well known in Goulburn, so he'll be there as well. So come along on Sunday for that. And, of course, the markets and everything, all the activities still in the park. Monday, of course, is brunch on us. So that's when we give the free breakfast. We have a scavenger hunt. And we have a community showcase. And again, this is for clubs and organisation to showcase what they do, look for members, highlight their activities. So they just bring a little table, set it up around the breakfast area there, and talk to people as they come through the park. So that's rather fun. And of course, one of our other highlights is our pet parade. And let me tell you, this year we've got some absolutely amazing prizes, really beautiful prizes down there for the pet parade. So bring along your talented pet or your cute pet along. It's really a fun time. It's being organised by the RSPCA and our Lilac Youth Group, which we have now. And they've put together all the prizes, all the categories, and they're looking forward to lots of people turning up with cute puppy dogs and even lambies, chickens. We don't care. Bring them along.
8: Well, I better not bring our cockatoo. He swears like a drunken sailor.
9: He could be quite interesting. Remember a couple of years ago we had a pink pig in a tutu that squealed all the time. So that was fantastic. So we don't mind. We want all the activity down there, and it's rather a fun time. So Lilac Time is a great time. We're looking forward to a great weekend, lots of good weather. There's lots of things for you to be involved with. As I say, you can dress up, go in the parade. You can do anything you want. It is your festival. It is your 75th Lilac Festival, and we want you all to be involved and have a great time. So please come along.
8: Very good.
9: Thank you.
8: No worries.
9: Thank you very much.
8: I believe you'll be back in next Thursday for another chat.
9: I will. I'll give you a little bit more of an update now.
8: Yeah.
9: What else is happening. Thank you.
8: Thanks, Carol.

0: Otis Redding on a smorgasbord of music. And on the other side of the break, a PK special mix just for you.
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0: 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Got the news coming your way in about 10 minutes' time, but before all of that, here's Paul Hardcastle, followed up by Ray Parker Jr.
1: In 1965, Vietnam seemed like just another foreign war, but it wasn't. It was different in many ways, and so were those who did the fighting. In World War II, the average age of the combat soldier was 26. In Vietnam, he was 19. In Vietnam, he was 19.

0: I wasn't really sure what was going on.
1: 1919. In Vietnam, the combat soldier typically served a 12-month tour of duty, but was exposed to hostile

post-traumatic stress disorder. Many vets complain of alienation, rage, or guilt. Some succumb to suicidal thoughts. 8 to 10 years after coming home, almost 800,000 men are still fighting the Vietnam War.

0: National Radio News.
1: Good morning, I'm Laura Devoy. OpenAI says it discovered an artificial intelligence agent had hacked into an Australian government website during a review of its systems. The Prime Minister this morning revealed the agent infiltrated the Medicare Statistics Reporting Portal, which is administered by Services Australia, and accessed public and non-public files. The incident occurred in June, but the government was only informed this month. In a statement, OpenAI, which developed the agent, says there was no evidence of patient records being accessed. Meantime, the Greens are calling for a pause on the development of artificial intelligence in Australia to put safeguards and regulations in place. Senator Sarah Hanson-Young told the ABC there needs to be laws in place that require the government to be informed of hacks and other incidents straight away.
2: On one hand, the company wants the government and the Australian people to roll over for them. And on the other hand, they knew that there was this serious breach of our Medicare system, and they didn't tell anybody. They didn't tell the government. Like, I think there are some serious expectations that need to be put down in law.
1: The Backpacker and Youth Tourism Advisory Panel says Australia's reputation as a global leading working holiday destination is under threat, with new restrictions to the Working Holiday Maker visa program. Under the changes, second-year working holiday visas will be capped at 45,000, while third-year visas will be slashed by more than 80%, with just 5,000 to stay in Australia. BITAP advisor Simon Westaway says visitors are being forced to turn to other destinations.
3: People want to come to Australia, say from the UK, Germany, South Korea, France, are now starting to look at other destinations. Australia, this is the time for us to be receiving the bulk of the visitors to coming in under the program. We've simply put too many roadblocks in their way, and we're going to see a lot of issues over the coming months and impact directly in terms of harvesting, the ability for us to, you know, manage tourists in our regions.
1: Dogs will be allowed in pubs in Victoria if Labor wins the state election. Dogs were banned under the Food Act 1984, but the state government says the decision should be up to publicans. Premier Ben Carroll says he also wants to extend the opening hours of pubs.
4: We're going to make sure, as an automatic right, that pubs can open to 3 a.m. Today is about supporting small businesses. They're in the heart of every community. Pubs, publicans, more patrons means more jobs and a great local thriving economy.
1: Victorians are set to go to the polls in November. Heat exposure has been found to have physiological impacts on a native fairy wren. Shannon Kirkwood reports.
5: The species under investigation, the purple-crowned fairy wren. It's endemic to WA's Kimberley region and parts of the Northern Territory. Researchers from Monash University have examined how non-lethal heat exposure impacts telomere dynamics. They are the protective caps at the ends of chromosomes, which shorten naturally as an animal ages or experiences physiological stress. They found hotter weather accelerated telomere loss for juvenile purple-crowned fairy wrens and during an adult's reproductive phase. But the loss wasn't as severe for adult birds in high-density vegetation. Study co-author Dr. Justin Eastwood says the findings reveal a physiological toll standard wildlife surveys often miss and the importance of protecting natural microclimates.
1: Turning to sport, in cricket, a one-day international series between Australia and South Africa will get underway today in Kingsmead. Pat Cummins has joined the squad, but Mitch Marsh is set to remain captain. Both teams will reveal their lineup later today, with the match to get underway at 6 p.m. Australian Eastern Standard Time.
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